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0: late. We were sitting in a red light, having to wait. And this old boy walked up with a big possum grin and just opened the car door and got right in. And I thought, what kind of deal is this? Now, you know, the thing that was a-getting me the most was the way this old boy seemed to feel his oats. He was really getting under my skin, just a-sitting over there with that big stupid grin. And I thought, what kind of deal is this? So I got to wondering about this friend of Liz, and I figured in a minute she'll tell me who he is. As we drove along, I thought, man, oh man, cause me and him and Liz is all three are holding hands. And I thought, what kind of deal is this? Now, I ain't too smart, but I can still see that this whole deal looked all fouled up to me. So I thought I'd better stop it, it was going too fur, cause she was hugging me and he was hugging her. And boy, I thought, what kind of deal is this? Well, I knowed it wasn't right, but what could I say? So I thought I'd just let it go along that way. But pretty soon I knowed it. I was out on a limb, cause I couldn't kiss her without kissing him. And boy, I thought, what kind of deal is this? So I stopped the car and I said, now look here, Liz, you better tell me who this guy is. She said, I don't know him. I thought he was your friend. I said, well, if you don't know him, what's he doing here then? But what kind of deal is this? So I grabbed him by the collar and I pulled him from the car and I said, man, I ain't never seen nobody like you are. How come you pull these kind of jokes? And he said, well, sometimes it works and sometimes it don't. And I thought, what kind of deal is this? Well, I drawed back my fist to hit him in the face. He broke loose and run like a snake. And now here I stand just looking at Liz and both of us are wondering who this guy is. Now, what kind of deal do you think this is? I wish, if you find out, I wish you'd let me know, because, boy, I ain't never been mixed up before in my life like this.
1: 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This is Phil McGraw, a.k.a. Dr. Phil. Now, I'm going to be real honest with you. 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And that's not me judging you. That's just science. If your relationship's falling apart, your dog won't look at you, and you're out here listening to techno pop wondering why your truck won't start, get some twang in your life and a whole lot of yeehaw therapy. Tune in to Grizzly Radios before I have to stage an intervention. We'll be right back.

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0: Nothing as sweet as my baby. 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
1: write that for Bo Cephas?
0: Yeah, that's the way I wrote it. I just got to sing it to him.
1: This
0: yeah. 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

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Better make that Texas. Heck with it, I'll back all the way to Birmingham. Cleveland? How'd I get to Cleveland?

that Ralph Emery and Charlie Douglas got started this way. I tell you, I have to do everything around here. Sign on, sign off, pick out records, pick up trash, cut commercials, cut the grass, carry out orders, carry out garbage, answer to the boss, answer the phone. 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No, ma'am, Porter Wagoner is not married to Dolly Parton. Thank you for calling. I tell you what, I'm going to quit and get a real job. I'm going to pump gas. That's where the money is anyway. Radio. 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

0: 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It's as easy as that.
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He's everything that I ain't.

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It's genuine, true, pure, natural, real country. 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

go. 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
1: Ride this train to Roseburg, Oregon. Now there's a town for you, and you talk about rough. You know, a lot of places in the country claim Paul Bunyan lived there, but you should have seen Roseburg when me and my daddy come there. Every one of them loggers looked like Paul Bunyan to me, because I was a skinny kid about 16, and I was scared to death when we walked into that camp. None of the lumberjacks paid any attention to me at first, but my pa told the boss that me and him wanted a job. A lot of them stopped their work just to see what was going to happen. That big boss walked around me, looked me up and down, and said, "Mister, I believe that boy is made out of second growth timber." And I guess I was. Everybody but me and Paul had a big laugh over it. Paul got kind of mad. And the boss finally said he might start me out as a high climber. I didn't know what a high climber was. Boy, I sure learned fast. That steel corded rope cut my back, and that axe, I thought it was going to break my arms off. But I stuck with it, and it wasn't long till I learned that a man's got to be a lot tougher than the timber he's cutting. Finally, I could swing that cross-cut saw with the best of them. I lived on a farm.

Heard the organ timber calling me. 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Is it one for forward and three for back? Is it two for stop or four for go? Boy, ask a whistle punk, I don't know. Well, I learned this fact from a logger named Ray. You don't

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Is it one for forward and three for back? Is it two for stop or four for go? Boy, ask a whistle punk, I don't know. Well, you work in the woods from morning to night. You laugh and sing and you cuss and fight. On Saturday night you go to Eugene. And on a Sunday morning your pockets are clean. Will you tell me something, Mr. Lumberjack? Is it one for forward and three for back? Is it two for stop or four for go? Boy, ask a whistle punk.

wisely. Internet streaming will cure cancer and anything else that ails you. These statements have not been approved by the FDA. Grizzly internet streaming may cause diarrhea, suicidal thoughts, and ringing in the ears.

0: Well, I was sitting in this beer joint out in Houston, Texas. Drinking some Colorado Kool-Aid. I was talking with some Mexicans. But we were sitting there talking.
1: Excuse me.
0: What?
1: What's Colorado Kool-Aid?
0: What's Colorado Kool-Aid?
1: Yes, sir.
0: Well, funny you'd ask that. But I'll tell you. It's a can of Coors beer. Brewed from a mountain stream. Yeah, it'll set your head on fire. Make your kidneys scream. Do you know, every beer joint you ever been in, there's some big mean drunk just ain't got no friend. Sure enough, he wants to fight. Yeah, the boy gonna whip everything in sight. Well, I saw this in coming. He had a big cold swaller of beer. Walked over and spit in my Mexican friend's ear. Well, that made my buddy real mad. That's like something he ain't never had. So he just jumped up and pulled out a big switchblade knife. Just like that, he began to slice. That big mean drunk stood there with a face full of tears. Looking down at the floor at one of his ears. He cut that thing off even with a sideburn right there. But now my buddy was a gentleman about this. And he walked over and picked his ear up and handed it back to him. He said, "Big man, let me tell you something. Next time you're out and feel like you want to spit a little beer, tell you what you do. Just open up your hand there and spit in your own ear. There ain't gonna be no trouble that way." What I heard him say. Then he said, "Ain't that right, big man? You got your ear there in your hand?" He was rubbing him a little, yeah. He said, "Ain't..." Ah, Jeff, he couldn't hear.
1: Well, why not?
0: Why not? Because he didn't have no ear. Not on that side. Hey-ho. Ain't that the truth? Now I'll tell you a little story about myself. A while back, I had to go away on a little vacation. All expenses paid. But I tell you, they didn't have no fences on that brochure I was reading. And once I got there, I seen there's a lot different there. A lot of fences. But before I went away, I wrote a song. And people seemed to like it. It's sort of...

There's questions we're always hearing everywhere we go, like, how do I cut a record or get on a country show? Well, it takes more than just ambition and three chords on an old guitar. There's a few more things you ought to learn to be a country star.

0: If you're not 100% completely satisfied with this product, please send it back and we'll return your money. 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
1: Today, you told me that you had found another, and you took off your golden wedding band, the one that you vowed you'd wear until death do us part. When I kissed it and placed it on your hand,

And he said, "Breaker 19, is anyone there? Come on, truckers, and talk to Teddy Bear." Well, I keyed the mic, and I said, "You got it, Teddy Bear." And the little boy's voice came back on the air. "Appreciate the break. Who we got on that end?" I told him my handle, then he began. "Now, I'm not supposed to bother you fellows out there. Mom says you're busy for me to stay off the air. But you see, I get lonely. It helps me to talk. 'Cause that's about all I can do. I'm crippled and I can't walk." I came back and told him to fire up that mic. I talked to him as long as he liked. "This was my dad's radio," the little boy said. "But I guess it's mine and Mom's now, 'cause Daddy's dead. Dad had a wreck about a month ago. He was trying to get home in a blinding snow. Mom has to work now to make ends meet. And I'm not much help with my two crippled feet. She says not to worry, that we'll make it all right. But I hear her crying sometimes late at night.

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Well, I hit that interstate with tears in my eyes, and I turned on the radio and got another surprise. Breaker 19 came a voice

the flag's pushed down and the meter is a-ticking away. I got another fare and I made a lot of trips today.

Scientists recently discovered radio waves from a distant corner of the galaxy. Let's listen in. Country music. Well, that proves it. There's no intelligent life out there after all. Grizzly Radio.

off a Raton Pass, Glorieta Hill like a sheet of glass, and I'm slipping. Pedaling down past Pecos Town, my go foot up and my stop foot down, and

just like this here old Jeep. 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Well, sun coming up in New Mexico sky, got

Well, hi, neighbors. It is sundown at our house as we make this new Columbia album for you. We want to thank you for being so nice on our last album. It was wonderful the way you accepted it. And tonight we've chosen some of the songs that we sing and play on our dances across the country. Songs that reflect the emotion of the people that live in the nightlife. Song of happiness, sadness, heartbreak. Songs of the nightlife. And we hope that you enjoy yourself tonight as you listen to our latest one. This first song was written especially for me by a boy from down in Texas way. And it's accepted so good on our dances. We hope you like it. It's a little different from what we normally do, but we hope it'll be pleasing to you. So me and the Cherokee Cowboys are knocking on your record player once more. And we hope that you can just kind of sit back, kick off your shoes, and relax just a little bit. And listen to our latest album. And if you like it, tell us about it, won't you? And we'll try to do more things for you the way we're doing this one.

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0: 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Yeah, break 1-9, this is Slippery Snake. 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
1: 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They play the real country.
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You should let them know. But I also believe that if you think it's love, there's really no need to bring it up if you know there's no chance for it to grow. But it seems like I'm always coming up with contradictions. Because now I find that what I believe and what I feel are two very different things. And those feelings that I've kept all to myself want to come out now, even though they've changed. So you see, I guess I was right in one way that I never told you this. And I don't really know why I'm telling you now, but I just kind of like you to know that there could have been a you and me. I might have changed my life for you, and you might have changed for

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Call it whatever, but I wanted you to know that I like you very much and you're the kind of person I could love. You're honest, sincere, compassionate, not afraid to be too gentle and not afraid to be too strong. And you've got that certain kind of something that people are always looking for and rarely find and never seem to get enough of. And somehow, it doesn't seem wrong to tell you that. 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

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Somebody said he came from New Orleans, where he got in a fight over a Cajun queen and a crashing blow from a huge right hand.

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Through the dust and the smoke of this man-made hell walked a giant of a man that the miners knew well, grabbed a sagging timber and gave out with a groan, and like a giant oak tree just stood there alone, Big John.

out, there's a light up above, and 20 men scramble from a would-be grave. Now there's only one left down there to save Big John. With Jackson Timbers, they started back down. Then came that rumble way down in the ground. And the smoke and gas belched out of that mine. 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
1: 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We're in some basement north of Bay City. It's Grizzly Internet Streaming.

0: 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Gonna cook it every hour. 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

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And that's not me judging you, that's just science. 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We'll be right back.

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1: Oh, I'll twine with my mingles and waving black hair, with the roses so red and the lilies so fair, and the myrtle so bright with the emerald dew, the pale and the leader and eyes look like blue. 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

0: Hey, boys. Hey. Whatever happened to that old boy? What's his name? He's from West by God. Y'all know what I'm talking about.
1: Wiley.
2: Wiley.
0: Wiley. That's right. Let's sing a song for old Wiley.

Hello and welcome to Beer League on grizzlyradios.com. My name is Cameron Dutcher, and that was Old Crow Medicine Show with a song called Hillbilly Boy. Welcome to Beer League. If this is your first time hanging out, welcome to Beer League on Saturday nights, episode 182. I know I took last week off because I was just out of town, actually out of country. I was lucky enough to be able to visit our brothers to the north, the Great White North, the Ontario, Canada. We visited Niagara Falls, Ontario, and it was a very fun time. If you ever get the chance, you should go as well. That being said, I have a fantastic show coming up for all of you. I've got a visit from Willie Nelson, Porter Wagner. I've got some stuff from Dickie Betts, maybe a little ZZ Top. I've got just a little bit of Sun House coming at you, James Taylor, some stuff from Rick Trevino, and so many more. So stick around for all of those fantastic artists. Crack a cold one, because Beer League is your Saturday night hangout for all your hillbilly hits, your rockabilly relics, all of you creatures from the Blatz Lagoon. Rejoice, for it is Saturday night. We've got Gary Stewart, a song called Honky Tonk Hardwood Floor coming at you.

One, two, three, four. You've opened the door. It's beer.

feeling just a little soulful. We had Robbie Fulks and Linda Gail Lewis right there coming off of Wild, Wild, Wild, 2018. That song is called Fool Maker. This is Beer League here on Saturday nights. I want to thank you for being here. My name is Cameron Dutcher. If you are just joining us, I can catch you up on the show right now. Coming off of K-Arc Records, that was Eddie Nowak up before that with a song called Sleeping Like a Baby with a Bottle in My Mouth. Of course, this being Beer League, we had to play just a little bit of a drinking ditty for you there. Connie Smith with Tiny Blue Transistor Radio. Gary Stewart with Honky Tonk Hardwood Floor at the top of that one. That catches you up on this. And we are going to head into something from the South. And it is some really good slide guitar. I mean, some of the best slide guitar. One of the most well-known slide guitarists ever. His name is Dickie Betts. He played in a little band called the Allman Brothers Band. And this is his solo effort, Dickie Betts and Great South, in a song called Out to Get Me.

Sonny James stopping in here on Beer League, putting three syllables in the name Kathleen. That was coming off of The Sunny Side from 1959. And up before that, we had coming off of my favorite Willie Nelson album. The album's called The Promised Land. Please listen to that album start to finish. That song was called I'm Not Trying to Forget You. We had Porter Wagoner up before that with a very reverb-filled song called Heartbreak Affair. And Dickie Betts in the Great South up before that with Without to Get Me. Excuse me. My name is Cameron Dutcher. This is Beer League. And if you are not drinking, I hope that you are dancing, because tonight we have a very special set of music that is filled with, I tried to put a little bit of rockabilly, a little bit of soul, a little bit of funk, or at least a little bit of country funk to try to pop this show up just a little bit. Last week or the last 2 weeks, we had an episode that was full of Southern rock from David Allan Coe and some really, really fun poppy country stuff coming from some new age country artists, but also coming from the great Dolly Parton. And right after that episode aired, I found out that Dolly Parton was having just a little bit of trouble medically, and she had to cancel some events. And we just wish Dolly the best, and you know, I hope for a speedy recovery, because Dolly Parton is she's country gold, she's country legend, and from where I'm sitting, she seems like a nice lady, you know. So we always gotta wish our favorites the best. We are going to get back into some more music right now, coming with Katie Lang. We haven't played something from Katie Lang in quite some time, so I thought we could spin one right now. This song is called Hanky Panky.

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All of our DJs are doing this for the love of the craft and the love of being here on the air. So please donate to the radio station so I can continue to do this. We had Jody Miller with a song called Queen of the House, a little call and answer. She was answering Roger Miller with King of the Road. We had Mahalia Jackson up before that with a song called Dig a Little Deeper. That one is for all of you who do dig the blues music going on in Beer League. We are putting just a little bit of blues into the show, and Mahalia Jackson is just so, so talented and doesn't get mentioned enough. So, we're going to play just a little blues out there. I got good word from the big man, Mr. Grizz, here at the top of the station. He says that he gave me the okay, the clear, the thumbs up, the rubber stamp to be playing just a little bit of blues here on Beer League. We had KD Lang with Hanky Panky back at the top of that one, and we're going to dig in a little deeper, as Mahalia Jackson says, because I have a six-pack of music to start off hour number two, coming with some of my favorite music live. And this is a full six-pack of live music. James Taylor starting us off. We've also got some stuff from Leonard Skinner in there, Hank Williams Jr. I've got some Leon Russell. You'll hear it all in this next set. We've got a six-pack for you. Starting off hour number two, James Taylor and a song called Shower the People.

I don't mean them Hanes or them Playtex kind. I'm talking about them $15.95 come see me at midnight stockings. Sometimes them stockings is a real cross that you must bear. Real cross that you have to deal with in life. Now somebody out there saying, Reverend Willie G, I ain't got no cross I have to deal with. He must be crazy. But if you go home tonight and lay down across somebody, you putting yourself in a hell of a cross. And for those that will not be going home tonight and laying down across somebody, you really be cross because you be lonely. And for those that will be going home tonight and finding somebody else taking care of your cross, you really be cross. Now there's all kind of crosses. All kind of crosses we gotta deal with in life. Now there's the green cross, and the black cross, and the heavy cross, and the music cross, the love cross, the crisscross, the double cross, the old jive president cross, the smoking cross, the cocaine cross. All kind of crosses. So when you go home tonight and you gotta deal with that stocking cross, just say, baby, I wanna feel them stockings. And she'll say, and a little bit later on, just say, baby, I wanna feel them stockings.

just say, and a little bit later on, when you got the lamp turned down real low, just say, baby, I want to get inside them stockings.

All right, man, this is Beer League, and that was a wonderful rendition of Shake Hands with the Devil from Kris Kristofferson. All the tracks you just heard were all live as we wrap up that six-pack, crush that last can, and reach in the fridge for another one. We had ZZ Top up before that with a song called A Fool for Your Stockings. We had Lynyrd Skynyrd with Cry for the Bad Man. Hank Williams Jr. with Sweet Home Alabama covering Lynyrd Skynyrd. Leon Russell, that one was called Live at Gillies, the song called Truck Driving Man. And James Taylor on an album simply called Live, that was Shower the People, starting that one off. The first of six. We'd like to lead into our hour number two with a six pack, and you can continue drinking if you want, because this is Beer League. But we want to remind you that we do not condone drinking and driving. If you are drinking, please do not drive. I got some music coming at you. The original that I heard, the first time that I ever heard this song, it was by Barbara Fairchild. But I cannot find that version, Barbara Fairchild's version of a song called Remember the Alimony. So if you know where I can find Remember the Alimony from Barbara Fairchild, please email me, watashradio@gmail.com, watashradio@gmail.com. And let me know where I can find that Barbara Fairchild version of this song. This is Rick Trevino, a song called Remember the Alimony.

So on a misery scale from 1 to 10, she's maybe what? An 11? Well, she cooked and cleaned and made your life a living heaven.

Hi, folks, this is Webb Pierce of Decca Records speaking for Pearl Beer.

We had some Michigan music to wrap up our longer set. That was JR Band and a song called Let It Shine. We had Billy Mize here on Beer League with a song called I May Never Get to Heaven. Such a wonderful tune. Big Bill Lister up before that with a song called What the Heck is Going On. We had Deke Dickerson and the Whippersnappers up before that with You've Been Honky Tonkin', and Rick Trevino with Remember the Alimony. As far as I know, that is a cover from Barbara Fairchild. So maybe we'll try to get some Barbara here on the show next week, episode 183, because we are trying so hard to make it to our number two. We have had a couple of episodes where we are completing our number two, but it just did not happen this week, and that is all on me. It's not a fault by any means. What I'm trying to do is I'm trying to complete a full 2 hours of music, and when I write the page out, a little behind the scenes here, when I write the page out, it looks like 2 hours to me. And by the time I get to the bottom of the page, it's only an hour and a half. If you ever want to hear anything here on the show, email me, watashradio@gmail.com, watashradio@gmail.com. I would love to hear somebody say, I want to hear this song on the air. You are totally welcome to do that. 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I can give birthday shout-outs and anniversary shout-outs and thank yous and whatever. 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And with all of that, I want to thank you for listening this week. Beer League is a Grizzly Internet streaming production. My name is Cameron Dutcher. I'm coming to you from the Wattash Listening Lounge. I want to thank you for listening. As always, it means a lot to me that you are here because you have so many listening options throughout the week, and I know that your heart is in the right place if you are right here. So thank you. We're going to leave you off with something awesome this week. A man named Steve Azar, a song called I Don't Have to Be Me Till Monday. A huge hit to leave you off, to leave you singing. So sing along with me.

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They're all the same, you see. Well, I knew the minute that you walked in, you'd want to talk to me. But I've learned what you don't read in books from words that cross this bar. I've seen them come and I've seen them drink till they don't even know who they are. Now, I don't believe a honky-tonk is a place for a girl like you. I might be wrong, but you don't look right sitting there on that bar stool. It's not too late, so stop and think before all your pride is gone. You could end up like all the rest with a bar room for your home.

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I was on the outskirts of a little southern town, trying to reach my destination before the sun went down. The old CB was blaring away on channel 19 when there came a little boy's voice on the radio line. And he said, "Breaker 19, is anyone there? Come on back, truckers, and talk to Teddy Bear." Well, I keyed the mic and I said, "You got it, Teddy Bear." And the little boy's voice came back on the air. "Appreciate the break. Who we got on that end?" I told him my handle and then he began. "Now, I'm not supposed to bother you fellas out there. Mom says you're busy and for me to stay off there. But you see, I get lonely and it helps to talk. 'Cause that's about all I can do. I'm crippled and I can't walk." I came back and told him to fire up that mic, and I'd talk to him as long as he liked. "This was my dad's radio," the little boy said, "but I guess it's mine and Mom's now, 'cause my daddy's dead. Dad had a wreck about a month ago. He was trying to get home in a blinding snow. Mom has to work now to make ends meet, and I'm not much help with my two crippled feet. She says not to worry, that we'll make it all right, but I hear her crying sometimes late at night. You know, there's one thing I want more than anything else to see. Oh, I know you guys are too busy to bother with me, but you see, my dad used to take me for rides when he was home. But I guess that's all over now since my daddy's gone." Not one breaker came on the old CB as that little crippled boy talked with me. I tried hard to swallow a lump that just wouldn't stay down as I thought about my boy back in Greenville town. Dad was going to take Mom and me with him later on this year. Well, I remember him saying, "Someday this old truck will be yours, Teddy Bear. But I know I'll never get to ride an 18-wheeler again. But this old base will keep me in touch with all my trucker friends. Teddy Bear's going to back on out now and leave you alone, 'cause it's about time for Mom to come home. But you give me a shout when you're passing through, and I'll sure be happy to come back to you." Well, I came back and I said, "Before you go, 1010, what's your home 20, little CB friend?" Well, he gave me his address and I didn't once hesitate, 'cause this hot load of freight is just gonna have to wait. I turned that truck around on a dime and headed straight for Jackson Street, 229. And as I rounded the corner, oh, I got one heck of a shock. 18-wheelers were lined up for three city blocks. Well, I guess every driver for miles around had caught Teddy Bear's call. And that little crippled boy was having a ball. For as fast as one driver would carry him in, another would carry him to his truck and take off again. Well, you better believe I took my turn at riding Teddy Bear. And then I carried him back in and put him down in his chair. And buddy, if I never live to see happiness again, I want you to know I saw it that day in the face of that little man. We took up a collection for him before his mama got home, and each driver said goodbye, and then they were all gone. He shook my hand with a mile-long grin and said, "So long, trucker, I'll catch you again." Yeah, I hit that interstate with tears in my eyes. And I turned on the radio and I got another surprise. "Breaker 19," came a voice on the air. "Just one word of thanks from Mama Teddy Bear. We wish each and every one a special prayer for you, 'cause you just made my little boy's dream come true. I'll sign off now before I start to cry. May God ride with you. 10-4. And goodbye."

And it's brought to you by BehanFinancial.com. On the show today, I'm going to feature the music of Juice Newton. She had a slew of country hits and also crossed over to the pop charts as well. 1981 was when she got her first big break in the music business. Here's Juice Newton and Angel of the Morning.

Some shows say they play classic country, but they don't. But we do. We play everything from the mid-1940s through the 1980s. Songs you love, but may have forgotten about. This is Country Legends Jukebox with J. Dean.

That song was written by Grand Ole Opry star Johnny Russell, performed by Gene Watson, Got No Reason Now for Going Home. We're going to have another biggie coming your way in just a little bit from Juice Newton. You're going to hear The Queen of Hearts coming up in about 4 minutes from right now. In the meantime, it is your inspiration corner for this week, and I picked a dandy to be played today for the show. We're going to go back to the Brothers of the Heart, Fortune Walker, Rogers, and Isaacs, from their album Listen to the Music. They do a great rendition on Just As I Am.

0: So Juice Newton had an incredible year in 1981. She released three big hits into pop and country radio, including her very first number one country hit. Juice Newton would end up with four number one country hits. 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And stick around, because Hank Locklin is going to be in center stage on Remake Heaven. Our show today brought to you by BehanFinancial.com.
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0: 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We're back with more of the show coming up right after this.

Welcome back, everybody, to Country Legends Jukebox, as we are broadcasting classic country all over the world every week. And I love what I'm doing. I hope you enjoy the show as well. My name is Jay Dean. We're paying tribute to Juice Newton today in the fall and winter of 1981. She would release a song that would become her very first number one country hit. The Sweetest Thing I've Ever Known. Here's Juice Newton.

Another biggie from Juice Newton coming your way shortly, but right now it's Remake Heaven for today. From 1958, a song that Hank Locklin only wrote and sang, it became a massive number one hit called Send Me the Pillow That You Dream On. Now, the remake came out 4 years later in 1962 on the pop side of music from the great Johnny Tillotson.

showcasing the music of Juice Newton today. Love's Been a Little Bit Hard on Me from 1982. That was the year I graduated high school, and that is also the same year we lost the great Marty Robbins in 1982. He also had one of his last hits on the charts that same year. Some memories just don't die.

The great Marty Robbins for you on the big show. So we're going to take a break. When we come back, we have songs I thought should have been a hit. And we're going to do one by Garth today. It's a funny story. I'll tell you about that in a bit. And round two of Remake Heaven is coming up because Juice Newton had a hit in 1982 that was a big hit 20 years earlier. I'll tell you about it next.

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It's Country Legends Jukebox, brought to you by BehanFinancial.com. My name is Jay Dean. Glad to be with you today as we are paying tribute to the music of Juice Newton, who had 4 number one country hits and a whole bunch of other songs on the charts. So back in 1982, Juice Newton would make it to number 2 on the country charts with a song called Break It to Me Gently. Well, that song was a pop hit 20 years before Juice Newton introduced the song to us. In 1962, it was Little Miss Dynamite Brenda Lee singing Break It to Me Gently. Juice Newton is coming up, and then Garth Brooks.

0: She is one powerful vocalist. There's Juice Newton and Break It To Me Gently. We'll hear another one from Juice coming up in about 4 minutes from right now. Welcome to Songs I Thought Should Have Been a Hit. Back in 1990, Garth Mania was in full-blown capacity in this country as Garth Brooks' second album came out following the incredible success of his debut album. The second album was called No Fences, had hits like The Thunder Rolls, Two of a Kind Working on a Full House, Friends in Low Places, the hit Wild Horses as well. But there was a song tucked into that album that blew me away, and it was actually the first song I listened to when I got the album in the mail from Capitol Records. The song is a remake of a 1959 number one pop classic called Mr. Blue, and it was the Fleetwoods that had the number one song. Listen to Garth Brooks' country rendition of Mr. Blue. It's really good.
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0: That was a top 10 song for Juice Newton back in 1986, 40 years ago, with Cheap Love. Good, good tune from Juice Newton. So we're going to take a break in just a little bit and come back with hour number two. I mentioned to you a while ago that Juice Newton had four number one country hits. We've already heard one of them. We have three more to go in the final hour of the show, and I will kick off hour number two with her second number one hit. Today's show is brought to you by BehanFinancial.com.
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0: So a very famous movie made its debut this week in history, and it had a monster country hit on the movie, and the guy that sang the country hit was also one of the stars in the movie. 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

Everybody, to hour number two of Country Legends Jukebox. My name is J.D., and we're paying tribute today to the great music of Juice Newton, who had a ton of hits back in the 1980s in country music and pop music. She had four number ones. We heard one of them already. Here comes the second one. It was written by legendary songwriter Dave Loggins, and it's called You Make Me Wanna Make You Mine, Juice Newton.

1977, Smokey and the Bandit debuted at the Radio City Music Hall in New York City. This week in 1977, all the stars were there. Burt Reynolds and, of course, Sally Field. And the singer of that song, Jerry Reed, with Eastbound and Down. Jackie Gleason was there. It was quite the deal. And, of course, Smokey and the Bandit would become one of the greatest movies of all time. No question about that. Welcome to your Forgotten 45 for today, my friends. We are wishing a happy heavenly birthday to Leon Ashley today. He would have been 90 years old this week, and you might be saying to yourself, who in the world is Leon Ashley? Well, Leon Ashley was married to country singer Margie Singleton that had some hit records and some duets, and they wrote a song together that would be a number one hit in 1967, and it would be the only number one song that Leon Ashley would have in his career. But the cool thing was, he started a record label in the mid-60s called Ashley Records, after his last name, and this song became a number one hit on Ashley Records. Happy heavenly birthday, Leon Ashley. Here comes Laura. Laura.

0: got. Laura, tell me what he's got that I ain't got.
1: 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We are keeping the greatest music in the world alive. 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What you

It was this week in 1973, 14-year-old, yes, 14-year-old Tanya Tucker got her first number one hit with What's Your Mama's Name. Taking us up the break time. Let's take a little trip out to Indian Lake. Here comes Freddie Weller.

0: I absolutely loved almost every song that Freddie Weller released back in the late 60s and into the 70s. Great singer and songwriter. So I told you that Juice Newton had four number one country songs. We've heard two of them. The third of four is coming your way in just a little bit. Thanks for listening to Country Legends Jukebox. Hi, everybody. 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

learned a couple of tunes about fire. Yeah, I'll tell you about that after a little bit. Also, Conway Twitty is wearing those tight-fitting jeans. That's on the way in about 4 minutes. We're paying tribute today to the great music of Juice Newton. Back in 1985, she had her third number one country song, and it simply had one word. It's called Hurt.

Some shows say they play classic country, but they don't. But we do. We play everything from the mid-1940s through the 1980s. Songs you love but may have forgotten about. This is Country Legends Jukebox with J. Dean.

Conway Twitty and tight-fitting jeans on Country Legends Jukebox. So I told you I would have a double shot this segment about songs about fire. Well, they're coming up right now. In about 3 minutes, you're going to hear Juice Newton with a 1985 top five song dealing with fire. It's called Old Flame. You remember that one? It's a great tune. But first of all, in honor of his 74th birthday this week, King George Strait is 74. Can you believe that? Let's go back and do his big hit called A Fire I Can't Put Out.

That song is so beautiful, and it's one of those hits by Juice Newton that you kind of forget about. It's called Old Flame. It was top five back in 1985 for the great Juice Newton. We have time for one more song in this segment. We're going to go back to 1958 with Johnny and Jack and a top 10 tune called Stop the World and Let Me Off.

When we come back for our final segment, Juice Newton teams up with another country music superstar to get her fourth and final number one hit in country music. It's coming up along with lots of other great stuff right after these messages.

All right, welcome back to Country Legends Jukebox, brought to you by BeHanFinancial.com. My name is Jay Dean. Charlie Pride is coming up in just a little bit with one of his big hits from 1971. But we're paying tribute to Juice Newton, and she had four number one country songs. The last one happened 40 years ago, back in 1986. Juice Newton teamed up with Eddie Rabbit and had a big number one hit called Both to Each Other, Friends and Lovers.

There goes the great Charlie Pride. I wonder, could I live there anymore? So Juice Newton only had like an 8 or 9 year career in pop and country music where she had the bulk of her hits. But Juice Newton packed a lot of hits into that short span in country music and pop music. The very last top 10 song from Juice Newton came out and was a hit in late 1987. See if you can remember a song called Tell Me True. Here's Juice Newton one more time.

It's all about the memories. The songs that bring back the memories of the days gone by. Let's hear another classic on Country Legends Jukebox with J.D.

0: There goes the great Ed Bruce, and you're the best break this old heart ever had. I mentioned Margie Singleton earlier in the hour. Here she is with Farron Young, big hit back in 62, keeping up with the Joneses.
1: Well, the Joneses bought a new house. We did too.

Make country music like that anymore. Farron Young and Margie Singleton. Well, as old Hank Williams used to say, if the good Lord's willing and the creek don't rise, we'll see you again next week for a brand new show. Country Legends Jukebox is a Ty Mitch production.

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on a warm summer's evening, on a train bound for nowhere, I met up with a gambler. 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

dig this. 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Some call me hoss, but I'll tell you, bud, I'll play fish if you didn't give me scale. 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I play guitar and bass and drums, and I tote my own mics. I got 48 outfits and a dozen hats. Drive my own bus, if you can dig that. Got my number on the wall of Tootsie's by the blue ribbon sign. Now, if you got a big record and you're booking yourself, you don't need to hire nobody else. I play like a six.

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I got a sheet of references a half a mile long, played with Hank and Ernest and old Stonewall. Had to cool it a little to keep from stealing the show. So just try me out for a one-night stand. You'll soon realize that I'm your man. 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It's the same everywhere I go.

It was in the 1950s, and I was in the boys' industrial school in Lancaster, Ohio. My favorite singer at the time was Johnny Ace. One night I came in from my work assignment, and the guard told me that Johnny Ace was dead. He'd taken a gun and killed himself. And on the table beside him, they found a tape of a song that he had written moments before he died. I've always wanted to sing that song, but I was never able to. I think after all these years that I'd like to try it, to sing it for you, Johnny.

Grizzly, internet streaming will cure cancer and anything else that ails you. These statements have not been approved by the FDA. Grizzly internet streaming may cause diarrhea, suicidal thoughts, and ringing in the ears.